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Doesn't matter if you love him or capital H-I-M. Just put your paws up.

green. You're black, white, beige, chola, descent. You're Lebanese, you're Orient. Whether life's disabilities left you outcast, but leader teased. Rejoice and love yourself today, cause baby, you were born this way.

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2: This thing right here is letting all the ladies know what guys talk about.

would say that I'd rather stay awake when I'm asleep, because my dreams are bursting at the seams.